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Welcome to the Praise Party. I'm Victor Sosa. We're going to have ourselves a good night here while we get ready for Friday, the weekend, and one more day of handing out $1,000 blessings. 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We got a lot to look forward to tomorrow and tonight with the Winans.

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0: 105.1 Hallelujah FM. So we got some fun stuff lined up here on the Praise Party this evening. The music is always right. Karen Clark Sheard, Vashawn Mitchell, and Maverick City Music. I'm Victor Sosa. Of course, you can help with that. 888-646-6167. We've also got some info on Marvin Sapp's next big move. He's got a new partner as far as making music is concerned, and it's probably a record company you would not expect.
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0: Hallelujah 105.1, Birmingham's inspiration station. Appreciate you being a part of this praise party tonight. I'm Victor Sosa. I got some Mary Mary for us. Also working on making some Kiki Sheard and PJ Morton happen this evening. Marvin Sapp making things happen. In fact, he's got folks buzzing about his upcoming album, his 17th, by the way. It's called Restoration, but there's a little something to it in the background, I guess, if you will, that's got a lot of people talking in the music business anyway. He's embarking on a brand new musical journey, is Bishop Sapp, with a new partner. Jay-Z and Roc Nation are going to be in charge of distributing this brand new album, which is a brand new business venture for both Jay-Z and Roc Nation, as well as Bishop Sapp.
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0: 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Got to be honest with you. You're running low on opportunities to get yourself a $1,000 blessing, but I don't want you to get too far in your feelings about it.
1: 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I need the money. I need it now.
0: All right, well, let's try a different spin on this. Another day's worth of opportunities for you to get yourself a $1,000 blessing all day Friday. 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

0: Hallelujah, 105.1, Birmingham's inspiration station. As the Kaya Walker's on the way on this Thursday praise party, I've also got James Fortune and Anthony Evans and Caleb Carson for us. You know, it's been, they say, a myth about eating late at night and that inhibiting your ability to lose weight. In fact, they say you'll gain weight if the last thing you do before bed is eat. Well, there's a new study out there that says that is not true at all, but it will keep you from losing as much as you want. Tell you what that study said a little later this hour.
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1: We're in the middle of a praise party. You are more than welcome to stay as long as you like. We got good music that I hope to keep you here for a while. Anthony Evans, Caleb Carson right now.
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1: So if you're trying to drop a few pounds, and I can't ever remember a time where I wasn't trying to drop a few, not just what you eat, but when you eat can be really important. CC Winans is on the way. I've also got your request for Israel and New Breed on this Thursday Praise Party. I'm Victor Sosa. Contrary to popular belief, eating late or right before bed will not cause you to gain weight, but it can cause you to lose less than you'd like if you're trying to drop some weight. Recent study had one group consume 700 calories at breakfast, 500 at lunch, 200 at dinner. So in other words, breakfast being the biggest meal of the day. Another group ate the same foods and the same calorie amounts, but had it reversed. Their lowest calorie meal in the AM and their biggest one at night. Well, after a year, the big breakfast eaters had lost 18 pounds. Big dinner eaters, only 7.
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0: 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Everybody's been looking for it here all summer long. There's still one more day's worth of opportunities to get yourself
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0: 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Last one can be the best one. Hang here, get yourself a $1,000 blessing.
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0: 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I don't know if this means I've become that get off my lawn guy that I used to laugh at when I was a kid. But these kids have it easier than ever before, don't they? I do feel like that get off my lawn guy. What's good? Praise Party's got Ricky Dillard and Tip Joy, Yolanda Adams, and Fred Hammond. That's all right. I'm going to lean into it. 888-646-6167. The struggle was real for us when we were kids. They have it on easy street today by comparison. Hit me up. Tell me what you want to hear. And also tell me about things we used to deal with back in the day. Remind me of something that we handled that today's kids would probably just crumble at the sight of.
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1: Put your hands on, hands on. 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

0: Hallelujah 105.1. So every generation thinks they're smarter, stronger, tougher, and had it rougher than the generation that follows them. What if they're actually right? Ray's party tonight has got Pastor Mike Jr., also got Greg O'Quinn and Lisa Noel Smith and the Brown Singers for you. I'm Victor Sosa. Back in my day, actually, let's do a little bit of that tonight. Roy, what is something that we handled like it was no thing back then, but today's kids would see this and melt?
1: An old school struggle that would really mess someone up today would be trying to navigate with paper maps, because we have Google Maps and all kinds of directions and everything like that today, but trying to unfold the map, figure out where you are on that, and navigate using like a compass, no one would be able to do it. Everyone would get lost.
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1: Shirley Caesar about to join the praise party with his blood, Jonathan McReynolds and Jamal Roberts together, as well as John P. Key. So you know we got it going on this Thursday praise party. Today's kids have things easy compared to us back in the day. You know we always on that tip. But it is, well, I mean, kind of true in a lot of areas. Give me an example, Steve, of something today's kids would have a breakdown about if they had to handle what we did.
2: One thing I think would break this generation that was old school was when you had to learn how to drive in a stick shift manual transmission car. You know, nowadays it's an afterthought that you might do if you go off-roading or whatever. But I taught all my kids how to drive a stick. It's like the most effective and most cost-effective device because none of these kids today can drive a stick. So you don't have to worry about carjackers, car thieves, nothing, man. You're good to go.
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through right now. Some broken family, broken fellowship, broken friendship, broken bodies. The Bible says if we just go to Him, brokenness, broken heart, contrite spirit, He will in no wise cast us aside. When I think about all of these diseases that's plaguing our land, AIDS, cancer, tuberculosis, kidney diseases, I don't care how many diseases there are, there's an answer. You see, double jeopardy gives you the answer. You got to come up with the question, is that right? We don't have to come up with the answer because we already know that Christ is the answer. See, when God asks a question,

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God's not a blessing.

0: 105.1 Hallelujah FM. The struggle is real, but what are we struggling over? You know, this generation, previous generation, not the same. That's what we've been talking about tonight on the Praise Party. I'm Victor Sosa. We got Jonathan Nelson of Purpose as well as Tamela Mann. The question tonight that I have asked and have gotten lots of conversation about is things that we used to do back in the day because it was just what the options were limited. You had to handle it or else. Today's kids would have a breakdown, Rachel, if they had to do what?
1: An old school struggle that would break somebody mentally today would be having to write a paper with a pen. I don't know what kids would do today. Not to sound like an old timer, but the days of having to write 10 pages in pen or a pencil and all the revisions and everything and whiteout, they would fracture. They would completely fracture.
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1: 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Not too late to get those requests in between now and midnight. That's plenty of time to get your song on. We got Erica Campbell, Yolanda Adams, Anthony Brown, and Group Therapy. But the rest, well, that's open. 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

0: 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One more day of this work week. Get through Friday, we can get on to the weekend. It's also your last and best opportunity for at least a little while to get yourself a $1,000 blessing. 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
1: Ed Long is with you. You and I are in the sanctuary. Birthday shouts coming up in a minute. We got Ricky Gillen and Ron Carter coming up. Right now, it's Shane Norman. This is called...

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1: Ron Carter, Ricky Dillon, Open My Eyes is on. Hey, Ed Long is here with you, hanging out in the sanctuary. I got BB and CC coming up for you, Donnie McClurk and the Tommies and the Holy Ghost, all that and more coming up in a minute. All right, you're celebrating your birthday today. You're celebrating along with actor Harold Perrineau. He played in the Best Man movies. Also, David Mann celebrating his birthday today. Kyler Murray is celebrating today. Also, NFL baller Jalen Hurts. Happy birthday to him. And DeMar Rosen of the NBA celebrating a birthday today. Happy birthday all the way around.
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1: Hey, Dewan, she's celebrating a birthday today. Happy birthday to ya. All right, I'm playing Lashae Knox right now. She's a PK as well. This is called Right There. It features Ernest Pugh.
2: I asked my big brother to come and help me with this one. Ladies and gentlemen,

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1: Lashay Knox on the box. It's called Right There. Features Ernest Pugh. Yep, she's a PK. She's the daughter of Bishop Leslie Knox, founder of Fresh Anointing Worship Center, where she served as a worship leader at one time. She's also pastor and worship leader. In addition to recording music, she serves as a pastor and worship leader at the Alive City Church, formerly known as the 3D Church. Lashay Knox is her name. All right, Tasha Page Lockhart coming up. Also, Doc McKenzie and the highlights. Also, Zacardi Cortez and more of your favorites. Hey, this is the last day. This is the last day to get that $1,000 blessing. Yeah, yeah, yeah. The next chance to win is at 9 a.m.
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1: Ed Long is with you. We're hanging out in the sanctuary. Hey, you know what today is? Today is day one of the Twins Festival. Yeah, for real, there's a Twins Festival going on in Twinsburg, Ohio. It's going on all weekend long. It starts today. I'll give you more details in a few. Right now is Walter Hawkins and the Love Center Choir. A classic for you. Be grateful.

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1: PJ Morton and Mercy. It's me, Ed Long, here with you, hitting you with the great gospel back to back. Clark Sisters coming up. Also, Aretha Franklin's What a Friend We Have in Jesus. We'll do William Murphy's latest. It's called Double. All that and more coming up for you in a minute. All right, so the Twins Festival is happening in Twinsburg, Ohio. It's going on all weekend long. Today's the first day, the annual Twins Day Festival, the world's largest gathering of twins and multiples. The celebration will bring thousands of participants together for a weekend packed with contests, parades, themed parties, and photo-worthy moments. 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Sounds like fun. It really does. Makes me wish I had a twin. All right, Ed Long is here. We're in the sanctuary. Your music is coming up in a minute.
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1: Today's the last day. Today is the last day for the $1,000 blessing. Details coming up. Right now, Jason Nelson and Made New. Ooh.

0: Hallelujah, 105.1.
1: Now, weren't we just talking about a twins festival? All right, there's a twin right there. Jason Nelson. It's called Made New. Of course, you know, his twin brother, Jonathan Nelson, is also a recording artist. All right, Kirk Franklin coming up. Kenny Lewis and One Voice, Corinne Hawthorne, and more coming up in minutes. Ed Long is with you, reminding you today's the last day to win that $1,000 blessing. Yes, it is. Your next chance to win is at 9 a.m. So you got 9 a.m., 10 a.m., 11 a.m., all the way up until 5 p.m. to win some money.
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this and that backbiting so worthless. And my faith on it, it's working. 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It's over, we did it. I'm Silk, I'm C, I'm P. No limit, can't stop it. It's me and Corbin in the pocket. Got the plug and the socket.

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1: What God promised me, it is for me. 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
1: All right, so are you for or are you against students using their cell phones during the school day? I'm going to share with you the statistics that I have. All right. And right now, it is Al Green. The Lord will make a way somehow. Ed Long is with you. We're hanging out in the sanctuary.

0: Hallelujah, 105.1.
1: Todd Tribbett's Holy You is right here. It's me, Ed Long. We are here hanging out in the sanctuary, enjoying this great gospel music together. All right, Melvin Chris Bell III is coming up for you. Also, Whitney Houston and Adia is on the way. All right? All right, so are you for... are you opposed to students using their cell phones during the entire school year? Well, the statistics are out. It says that 48%, let me see, I'm trying to see this and read this right for you. Okay, 48% of respondents backed the ban, and just 43% opposed it. That's close. That's tight. So 48% say, hey, I'm all for it. 43% say, no, we're against it. What do you think? Where do you fall in that line, huh? Let me know.
2: I'm Ben Kaye.
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1: Anthony Evans says, you're not finished. All right, it's me, Ed Long, here with you. 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All right, so you got to check out the talkback feature. 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
1: I just love hearing from you. 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I feel you. All right, it's me, Ed Long, here with you. 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All right, I got Douglas Miller. He says, my soul has been anchored in the Lord. 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
1: Lisa Noel Smith and the Brown Singers right there. You know it. It's called Promises. Yep. Mary Mary, Go Get It on the Way. Also, Melvin Williams coming up for you. Zacardi Cortez, John P. Key, all that and more coming up. All right, Ed Long is here with you. Don't forget now, today's the last day. Today's the last day to get that $1,000 blessing.
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Word.

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1: Every now and then we got to be reminded, right? Jesus is real. All right, Ed Long is here. We got Fred Hammond, Love Never Fails.
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1: All right, Fred Hammond's Love Never Fails. That song never fails to quench the musical palate, correct? Yep. All right, Ed Long is here with you. Got more of your favorites coming up, like Beverly Crawford. We'll do The Roll Walls. We'll do, I got Kurt Carr and the Kurt Carr Singers. They're coming up, too. So hold on. All right, so I was looking through some articles and things, and, you know, I'm looking for more creativity in Hollywood. What do you think? Now, check this out. They're going to redo Clueless. They're going to pick it up 30 years later. I mean, you know, they're running out of stuff to redo. Come on, let's get some creativity in Hollywood. What'd you think about that?
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I believe that God's got a $1,000 blessing with your name on it. 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
2: Tamela Mann with Live, Breathe, Fight. Her husband, David Mann, celebrating his birthday today, matter of fact. All right, Anthony Brown of Group Therapy coming up. Blessings on Blessings. Also, Melvin Williams, Lee Williams, and Cooling Water, and even more of your favorites are coming up in minutes. All right, so if you happen to be blessed to have a desk at work, is it a tidy desk? Do you have a clean desk? 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Mm-hmm. Sometimes bosses look at your desk and they look at it as disorganization. So make sure you keep your desk clean at work. Just a reminder from your buddy Ed Long.
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1: John P. Key's Church Medley right there. I love that song. I do. I like the fact that he did all some of his old hits in there. All right, it's me, Ed Long, here with you. What we got for you? Shirley Caesar, It's All Right, It's Okay. Canton Spiritual's coming up too. And Canton Jones is coming up as well. All right, so time for your inspirational thought for today. I call this segment right here, Think on These Things. All right, what are we thinking about today? We are thinking about something good is trying to enter your life. Make room for it. Release the old disappointment, the need to know every detail, and the belief that good things only happen to other people. This time, let life surprise you. Think about that.
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1: I'm in here enjoying this great gospel music right along with you. That's PJ Moore, and the song is called Mercy. All right, my name is Ed Long, and I've got more of your favorites like Reverend Jasper Williams, Commissioned, and Corinne Hawthorne. They are coming up. Just give me a few.
2: I'm Mike Island with BIN News Now. Senator Marsha Blackburn is the victor in the GOP primary for Tennessee governor. She defeated Congressman John Rose and State Representative Monty Fritz. All were running to replace term-limited Republican Governor Bill Lee. Meta is being ordered to pay a hefty fine for its part in a mental health crisis among children. A New Mexico judge ordered the owner of Facebook and Instagram to pay $567 million into a child mental health fund set up to address harms caused by social media. A fraternity at the University of Miami is under investigation for hazing. The school is investigating Phi Delta Theta after a video posted online shows a pledge with their pants on fire, and others were forced to drink or eat until they got sick. Get BIN News Now, on demand, 24/7, on the free iHeartRadio app.
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1: Maverick City always sounds great, right? Mm-hmm. I'm telling you, it's one of my favorites right now. All right, my name is Ed Long. I'm here with you. Helen Baylor, Zacardi Cortez, Marvin Sapp. They are coming up for you. Just give me a few minutes, okay? All right, so I got to remind you, it's today's the last day. All right, today's the last day to get that $1,000 blessing. I want you to get this blessing now, okay? Come on now. Your next chance to win is at 9 a.m. All right, listen, I got to go. Open your Bible, open it prayerfully, read it carefully, and receive it joyfully. Take care. God bless.
2: I'm Mike Island with BIN News Now. The American Civil Liberties Union is condemning President Trump's latest executive orders targeting birthright citizenship. One of the orders restricts birthright citizenship involving children of foreign diplomatic staff. Dr. Anthony Fauci faces possible prosecution after Republican senators voted to hold him in contempt of Congress. The vote by the Senate Homeland Security and Government Affairs Committee comes after Dr. Fauci invoked the Fifth Amendment over 100 times. With more people turning to Chatbox for mental health advice, California lawmakers are proposing new rules for how the AI tools can be used. Senate Bill 903 says AI should help with things like paperwork and support professionals, but should not act as a therapist. Get BIN News Now on demand 24/7 on the free iHeartRadio app.
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1: Oh, flashing back to a Mary Mary classic, Shackles. 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And that's exactly what we're doing here on this great radio station with a party. Kicking off your early morning praise party on a fantastic Flashback Friday. As a matter of fact, we've also got a chance for you to win $1,000. 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Right now, enjoy the Commodores. Jesus is love.

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0: Yes, it's a fantastic Friday of the party. It's the weekend. Hallelujah. Welcome inside your early morning praise party with me, your girl, Sherry Mackey. It's the final day for you to win this $1,000. So if you hadn't tried, today is your day. I'm just saying. Listen, Steve Madden has me prepared to go purchase more of his items. He got some cute bags too. Listen, I got a Friday morning funny to tickle your funny bone. We're going to go to God in prayer. We're going to celebrate you. Y'all know I celebrate August, all August long, my birthday. But we're going to celebrate you if you have a birthday or wedding anniversary. When you call 844-885-9425, we're getting happy with your testimonies. In entertainment news, Viola Davis, Jamie Foxx, Kiki Palmer, and Queen Latifah are all making news. 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We got a history lesson in Black Facts. 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
1: I'm Mike Island with BIN News Now. The Department of Justice is considering a move to charge Dr. Anthony Fauci with a crime. A vote by the Senate Homeland Security and Governmental Affairs Committee came after he invoked the Fifth Amendment more than 100 times. Senator Marsha Blackburn is the winner in the GOP primary race for Tennessee governor. She defeated Congressman John Rose and State Representative Monty Fritz. Meanwhile, not a good day for U.S. Representative Andy Ogles. He lost his Republican primary in Tennessee to former state official Charlie Hatcher. The Trump administration wants to cut regulations on the federal Head Start program that serves low-income children. Federal officials want to reduce regulations governing the program, including a proposed change that could eliminate the class size limits. The proposals would go through a federal review process and could take effect as early as 2027. Get BIN News Now on demand 24/7 on the free iHeartRadio app.
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1: Praising on a fantastic Friday on the party. Your early morning praise party with me, your girl, Sherry Mackey. Fashion designer Steve Madden. Y'all, he has such cute purses and bags and shoes and all of the things. And, you know, whenever I get something Steve Madden, you know, it has the SM. I always say it says Sherry Mackey. I'm going to stop taking your shine, Steve Madden, because you earned it. Y'all, Steve Madden is increasing his support for HBCUs, emphasizing the importance of investing in these institutions. Madden highlighted his company's partnership with Howard University and Clark Atlanta University, including intern programs and fashion initiatives. The collaboration with Howard University involves a multi-year program called Celebrating Fashion's Future in partnership with the Howard University School of Business and Bragg. Madden's involvement with HBCUs is driven by his admiration for the influence of Black people in his life and his belief that these institutions deserve more recognition and support. Child, let me go buy me some Steve Madden stuff. I'm just saying. And this time, instead of saying it means Sherry Mackey, it means Steve Madden. I love it. I love it. I love it. Hey, we're going to tickle, tickle, tickle your funny bone coming up with a Friday morning funny on your early morning praise party with me, your girl, Sherry Mackey.
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1: It's your early morning praise party. I am Sherry Mackey. You already know what time it is. It's Friday, which means it's time for us to tickle, tickle, tickle your funny bone. And this guy is hilarious to me. He is the comedian, the actor, the hilarious Jonathan Slocum. Check out what he says people do in church when they see a celebrity. Take a listen.
2: People come to LA and they lose their minds because they have a lot of big churches, and people, especially from down south, they'll come and sing in the church. They'll see the celebrities and go crazy. Where the woman had her eyes closed, singing worship, she opened her eyes and lost her mind. She was just going, ah, hallelujah.

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She opened up her eyes. It's Denzel.

0: Haydi be.
1: That was Jonathan Slocum. Now, y'all be at church getting distracted by the celebrities. That's your Friday morning funny on your early morning praise party with me, your girl, Sherry Mackey. Let's go ahead and open those phone lines. If you or somebody you know or love is celebrating a wedding anniversary or a birthday this weekend, 844-885-9425.
2: I'm Mike Island with BIN News Now. An educator in Tennessee is sending a warning about a student loan scam. According to WHBQ, art teacher Rhonda Spike of Memphis is out of a lot of money. This comes after a scam faked her out, promising to forgive her student loan debt.
3: I broke down crying. I mean, I worked so hard thinking that this company was reliable, that they were helping me out, and in terms they weren't.
2: Spike, who is African American, says a letter sent to her had all of her information, including the amount of money she borrowed, only to find out that no payments were made on the debt. A federal judge says Haitian immigrants in the U.S. have officially lost their temporary protected status. This follows a Supreme Court ruling allowing the Trump administration to end the program. The decision affects more than 300,000 Haitians. Get BIN News Now on demand 24/7 on the free iHeartRadio app.
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0: Hallelujah 105.1, Birmingham's Inspiration Station. It's time on your early morning praise party with me, your girl, Sherry Mackey, to get a happy. We get a happy when you share your testimony at 844-885-9425. That's 844-885-9425. You know we overcome by the blood of the Lamb and by the words of our testimony. What God has already delivered you from, He's already healed you, He's already blessed you, will be a blessing for somebody else, something to encourage them. 844-885-9425. What are you happy about?
1: Okay, so I went and had a mammogram done on July 15th, and they sent me this report back saying that it was abnormal. And I'm like, oh my God, no, not abnormal. So I called and I said, set up me an appointment to go back and redo it. So I went yesterday, and my sister and my husband, they went with me. We had been praying about it. So when the lady told me, she said, well, radiologist is going to come in and she's going to talk to you about your results before you leave. And I was like, okay. I said, well, can my husband and my sister come in, because I want them to, you know, be a witness to everything, because we've been going through this since we got the results. So the lady said, no, she's not going to bring them in because it's good news. She don't bring them in when it's good news.
0: Come on, Jesus.
1: I couldn't do nothing but start crying. And when the radiologist came in, she said, it's nothing. It's nothing. Do you hear me? That's all I can hear, my man. It's nothing.
0: What a powerful testimony. Come on, Jesus. It's nothing. Come on, praise Him with this lady this morning. Oh, sister, you done blessed me. To hear from you as well, pick up the phone and call 844-885-9425. That's 844-885-9425. It's your early morning praise party. I am Sherry Mackey.

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0: 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Laura Jones Henderson, love you, and God love you as well. Thank you for all that you do each and every day.
1: 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And in about 8 minutes, we're going to go to God in prayer.

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1: Good morning, good morning, good morning. I am Sherry Mackey, and it's time for us to go to God in prayer. And as always, I invite you to join along with me in prayer. Heavenly Father, today we come before you with confidence, with hope, with unwavering faith, standing on the powerful promises of Psalms 91. Lord, your word declares that those who dwell in the secret place of the Most High shall abide under the shadow of the Almighty. Today, God, we choose to dwell in your presence, for there's no safer place to be rather than under the shelter of your mighty wings. Father, you are a refuge and a fortress. You are our God, and you, Lord, we can put our trust. When the storms of life rage around us, remind us that we are safely hidden in you. When fear tries to overwhelm our hearts, help us to remember that you have never lost a battle and you have never failed those who trust in you. Thank you, Jesus. Lord, we pray for your divine protection over our lives, over our families, over our homes, over our churches, over our communities and our nation. Cover us, God, with the precious blood of Jesus. 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Father, surround our children and grandchildren with your angels. Guard them in the classroom, on the highways, on the playgrounds, God, at work, and wherever their feet may go. Place a hedge of protection around every family represented in this prayer. Let your peace rest upon our homes, and let your presence fill every room. Lord, for those who are battling fear today, anxiety or uncertainty, remind them that they don't have to face tomorrow alone. You go before them. You walk beside them. You stand behind them. Your hand is upon them, and your love surrounds them. Even when life feels uncertain, your promises remain unshakable. Father, thank you for delivering us from traps we never saw and dangers you quietly turned away. Thank you for every accident you prevented, every illness you carried us through, every attack you blocked, every prayer you've answered before we even knew to ask. God, we praise you. We praise you because of your faithfulness. God, it's been like a shield and our defense. Today, we boldly declare that we will dwell in the secret place of the Most High. We abide under the shadow of the Almighty God. Hallelujah. Lord, you are our refuge and our fortress. No weapon formed against us shall prosper. God is ordering our steps. His angels are watching over us, over our family. Fear will not control us. Evil will not overcome us. God's peace will guard our hearts. God's presence will lead us. And because we belong to God, we will walk in confidence, hope, and victory. Father, help us to remain close to you in every day. Let us not seek your protection only in moments of trouble, but let us continually seek your presence. God, may our trust never waver, our faith never fail, and our praise never cease. Thank you for being our shelter in every storm, our defender in every battle, and our strong tower in every season. We rest in the assurance that the one who watches over us never slumbers and never sleeps. Oh, we love you, Jesus. Oh, we trust you, Lord, and we give you the glory and the mighty protecting and matchless name of Jesus, we pray. Amen, amen, and amen.
2: I'm Mike Island with BIN News Now. The Department of Justice is considering a move to charge Dr. Anthony Fauci with a crime. A vote by the Senate Homeland Security and Governmental Affairs Committee came after he invoked the Fifth Amendment more than 100 times. Senator Marsha Blackburn is the winner in the GOP primary race for Tennessee governor. She defeated Congressman John Rose and State Representative Monty Fritz. Meanwhile, not a good day for U.S. Representative Andy Ogles. He lost his Republican primary in Tennessee to former state official Charlie Hatcher. The Trump administration wants to cut regulations on the federal Head Start program that serves low-income children. Federal officials want to reduce regulations governing the program, including a proposed change that could eliminate the class size limits. The proposals would go through a federal review process and could take effect as early as 2027. Get BIN News Now on demand 24/7 on the free iHeartRadio app.
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1: 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Today, Jamila Muhammad, Nico Colburn-Watkins, Brian McKinney, Patrick Smith, Sharon Smith, Pamela Peggins, Angela Briggs, Sarah Smith, Marcus Taylor, Ray Johnson Sr. on Saturday, Vanessa Shegog, my cousin Diane Green, Pat Kendrick, Alan Ashley on Sunday, Dolores Kate, Anthony Coran, Ariel Carlock, my classmates, Sir Donicus Hilliard, Ricky Fondren, Storm Felix, Tiffany Brandyburg, LaShonda Proctor. Nico Colburn-Watkins is wishing Dr. Barbara Fox, her cousin Dalisa Granberry Griffin, Anthony Dwayne Key, LaDonna Goodson, who's celebrating with her this weekend for her 51st birthday.
3: I would like to wish a happy birthday on today to Eddie Jones and also our niece, Sunshine Harris.
4: Good morning. I want to send a birthday wish out to my aunt on tomorrow, August 8th, Miss Betty Brown in Chicago. This is from her nephew and her niece, the Smith family. We love you, AT.
5: 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My name is Nico Watkins. 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
7: Hi, my name is Penny Fisher. I'd like to say happy birthday today to Kiara Ely, Alicia Hawkins, Tinkle McDonald, Brittany Patton, Gina Nicole, Alicia Jones, Nico Bartley. On Saturday, my grandson, Caleb Bond, he'll be 13. My granddaughter, Azaria Polk, she'll be 14. Anthony Latica Sr., Donna Ward, Lantario Gray. And on Sunday, Cameron Williams, Vanessa Pulliam, Thelma Matthews, and Paisley Hughes.
8: Good morning. We would like to wish a very special happy 85th birthday on Saturday to our strong and loving pillar and strong tower, Mother Ethel Marie Jones. And on Sunday to our brother Mike Alley in Murfreesboro, Tennessee, from the entire Hughes family. And holy babe.
1: Of course you guys are celebrities. You're joined by actor Harold Perrineau. That was Michael on Lost, but we know him best as Julian in Best Man. He's 63. Hilarious actor and entertainer David Mr. Brown Man is 60. NBA player DeMar DeRozan is celebrating his birthday. NFL Jalen Hurts is 28. On Saturday, Tootsie actor Dustin Hoffman is 89. Singer-songwriter Marsha Ambrosia is 49. Actress Countess Von S. Kimmel, Moesha and the Parkers. She's 48. Actress Megan Good is 45. WNBAer Aja Wilson is 30. Reality star Ace Greenies, he is 24. On Sunday, Coach Prime Deion Sanders is 59. Happy birthday, everybody. It is your early morning praise party. I am Sherry Mackey.
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0: 105.1. It's time on your early morning praise party with me, your girl, Sherry Mackey, to get a happy. We get a happy when you share your testimony at 844-885-9425. That's 844-885-9425. You know we overcome by the blood of the Lamb and by the words of our testimony. What God has already delivered you from, He's already healed you, He's already blessed you, will be a blessing for somebody else, something to encourage them. 844-885-9425. What are you happy about?
1: I woke up at 6:30 in the morning. My husband told me he left some noodles on the stove last night, on the night before. So I walked in the kitchen. The pot was still on the stove, on a gas stove, on high, but it wasn't burnt. The handle wasn't burnt or anything. Wasn't none burnt but the inside of that pot. When I tell you God is good, God is good. God watched over me and my family all night long. All night long. When I tell you God, He performed a miracle that night. God blessed me and my family.
0: Oh, yes, He did.
1: God is good. God is good.
0: Wow, that's powerful.
1: Yes, ma'am. Yes, ma'am. That is powerful. When I say I praise God all that day. So I got 5 kids. When I say God watched over me, my husband, and my 5 kids all that night, God did His thing, baby. Yes, Lord. Praise you, God. Thank you, Jesus.
0: We ain't gonna let you praise by yourself, sis, because we know that was God who did that for you and your family. Come on, Jesus. I want to hear your testimony as well. Pick up the phone and call 844-885-9425. That's 844-885-9425. Share about the goodness of the Lord in your life. 844-885-9425. It's your early morning praise party. I am Sherry Mackey.
2: I'm Mike Island with BIN News Now. An educator in Tennessee is sending a warning about a student loan scam. According to WHBQ, art teacher Rhonda Spite of Memphis is out of a lot of money. This comes after a scam faked her out, promising to forgive her student loan debt.
3: I broke down crying. I mean, I worked so hard thinking that this company was reliable, that they were helping me out, and in terms, they weren't.
2: Spite, who is African-American, says a letter sent to her had all of her information, including the amount of money she borrowed, only to find out that no payments were made on the debt. A federal judge says Haitian immigrants in the U.S. have officially lost their temporary protected status. This follows a Supreme Court ruling allowing the Trump administration to end the program. The decision affects more than 300,000 Haitians. Get BIN News Now on demand 24/7 on the free iHeartRadio app.
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1: It's your early morning praise party. I am Sherry Mackey. It is time for entertainment news. Well, Viola Davis is set to star in a new thriller series, Accent, which has been greenlit at Paramount Plus. It takes place in a dangerous world of global corporate crises and damage control. Davis is slated to play elite corporate fixer Katriana Vale, who must use skills that made her indispensable to billion-dollar clients. When her estranged daughter is in danger, the Oscar-winning actress says she's overwhelmingly excited about this journey. The show is slated to begin production in 2027. Also, Jamie Foxx is headed back into action with a new Prime Video movie called Deadlocked. Foxx will play a former Marine serving on a jury where the courthouse is taken hostage by the defendant's daughter who's trying to free her father. The film will be directed by Nicole Bott, with Foxx also producing through his Foxhole production company. The rest of the cast hasn't been announced, but there's no official release date, but it's expected to hit Prime Video sometime in 27 as well. Well, the upcoming season of the TV The Voice in the U.S. will feature a new twist with celebrities competing instead of undiscovered talent. Yep, you heard me right. The show titled The Voice Celebrity will be hosted by Keke Palmer and will include coaches Joe Jonas, Queen Latifah, and Riley Green. This change marks the departure of the original format of the long-running music competition series, which has been rating successes since its launch. But The Voice Celebrity is set to air in the spring next year. So there you have it. Also, American Idol has been renewed for its 25th season. It's set to premiere next year on ABC, Disney Plus, and Hulu. Auditions for the new season will kick off August 25th on my brother Ryan's birthday. There you have it. A little news I thought that you can use in the way of entertainment on the party. Your early morning praise party with me, your girl, Sherry Mackey. Good morning.

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0: 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But how many know if he don't do it for you? If he don't do it for you.
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1: Jonathan Nelson and Purpose Manifest on your early morning praise party with me, your girl, Sherry Mackey, on a fantastic, fantastic Friday. And I have appreciated all of the love for my birthday this week. Y'all are so sweet. Thank you.
2: 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May God continue to bless you and give you many more years, give you all the desires of your heart. This is from Mother Danita Brown, Brown Missionary Baptist Church. We love you, girl.
3: Good morning. This is James Williams. I'm just calling and checking in. I wanted to give a birthday shout out to you, Miss Sherry Mackey. I want to say happy birthday. I hope you enjoy your day and have a blessed week. God bless
4: you. Happy birthday to you, and I hope you have many more wonderful years to come. This is Sister Lizzie Smith Ferguson of El Bethel Baptist Church in Bolton, Mississippi. Love you.
1: I love y'all so much. Thank you, thank you, thank you. Stick and stay, family. I'm going to test your ability of knowledge with a Bible challenge question of the day on this fantastic Friday.

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1: It's a fantastic, fantastic Friday on the party. Your early morning praise party with me, your girl, Sherry Mackey. It is time, family, for us to test your biblical knowledge with a Bible challenge question of the day. 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And here's your question from the category, the biblical greenhouse. From the category, the biblical greenhouse. What did Jacob send as a gift to Joseph in Egypt? What did Jacob send as a gift to Joseph in Egypt? That's your Bible challenge question of the day. We'll compare answers coming up on the party. It's your early morning praise party. I am Sherry Mackey.
2: I'm Mike Island with BIN News Now. The Department of Justice is considering a move to charge Dr. Anthony Fauci with a crime. A vote by the Senate Homeland Security and Governmental Affairs Committee came after he invoked the Fifth Amendment more than 100 times. Senator Marsha Blackburn is the winner in the GOP primary race for Tennessee governor. She defeated Congressman John Rose and State Representative Monty Fritz. Meanwhile, not a good day for U.S. Representative Andy Ogles. He lost his Republican primary in Tennessee to former state official Charlie Hatcher. The Trump administration wants to cut regulations on the federal Head Start program that serves low-income children. Federal officials want to reduce regulations governing the program, including a proposed change that could eliminate the class size limits. The proposals would go through a federal review process and could take effect as early as 2027. Get BIN News Now on demand 24/7 on the free iHeartRadio app.
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12: 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Hey!

0: in the choir stand. Where is that? 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
1: In the choir stand. Where
0: is
1: that?
0: Hey!
1: In the choir stand.
0: Eddie, I want to go back to that guy to keep
1: in
0: watching.
1: The choir stand. Where is that?
0: Do that break. One, two, and ready, you do.

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1: It's your early morning praise party. I am Sherry Mackey. It is time for us to give you the answer for the Bible challenge question of the day. This is open for our seasoned saints on this fantastic, fantastic Friday. From the category, the biblical greenhouse. From the category, the biblical greenhouse. What did Jacob send as a gift to Joseph in Egypt? That was my question. What did Jacob send as a gift to Joseph in Egypt? If you said pistachio nuts, almonds, balm, honey, spices, and myrrh, survey says, and the Bible confirms, ding, ding, ding, ding, ding, ding, ding, ding, ding, you'd be absolutely correct. You can read about that in Genesis 43:11. It states, then their father Israel said to them, if it must be, then do this. Put some of the best products of the land in your bags and take them down to the man as a gift. See, he called him the man because he didn't know who the man was. He didn't even know at the time that that was his son, Joseph. He told him, give him a little balm and a little honey, some spices and myrrh, some pistachio nuts and almonds. Jacob, or Israel, depending on the version you're reading, finally agrees to let his youngest son, Benjamin, go back to Egypt with his brothers because the family has run out of food and the Egyptian ruler demanded Benjamin be present to buy more grain. Jacob tells his sons to pack local delicacies to appease the powerful Egyptian governor, who is secretly his son, Joseph. He ain't know it yet, though. Jacob also tells them to take double the money back for the new grain, plus return the silver that was mysteriously refunded in their sacks from the first trip. So he was a man of integrity, y'all. Jacob was a man of integrity, and y'all ain't keeping that money they gave y'all. Plus, y'all gonna take them double what you had before. He didn't realize that his son was trying to bless them at the same time. Child, I love it. I love it. Y'all got to read this story of Joseph. I can tell y'all, the Bible is good. It is. It is. Hey, that's your Bible challenge question and answer on the party. Your early morning praise party with me, your girl, Sherry Mackey.
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1: It's your early morning praise party. I am Sherry Mackey, and it's time to roll those calendars back and find out what took place on today in African American history. Well, on this date, August 7th in 1960, black and white students staged a kneeling demonstration in Atlanta churches. In 1948, Alice Coachman, a Tuskegee track star, set an Olympic record for the women's high jump when she jumped 5 feet 6.5 inches and became the first woman to win an Olympic gold medal in the high jump during the Summer Games in London. In 1970, a courthouse shooting in Marin County, California, left Judge Harold Haley and three others dead. Activist Angela Davis was initially alleged to have played a role in this shooting, but was later found not to have been involved. There you have it. That's a look, that's a reflection of today in African American history on your early morning praise party with me, your girl, Sherry Mackey. Remember, if you don't know your history, you won't realize how powerful you are, and in some cases, you're doomed to allow it to repeat itself.
2: I'm Mike Island with BIN News Now. Senator Marsha Blackburn is the victor in the GOP primary for Tennessee governor. She defeated Congressman John Rose and State Representative Monty Fritz. All were running to replace term-limited Republican Governor Bill Lee. Meta is being ordered to pay a hefty fine for its part in a mental health crisis among children. A New Mexico judge ordered the owner of Facebook and Instagram to pay $567 million into a child mental health fund set up to address harms caused by social media. A fraternity at the University of Miami is under investigation for hazing. The school is investigating Phi Delta Theta after a video posted online shows a pledge with their pants on fire, and others were forced to drink or eat until they got sick. Get BIN News Now, on demand, 24/7, on the free iHeartRadio app.
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1: Evelyn Turntine Agee is working it out on the party. 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
2: I just wanted to say good morning and praise the Lord and happy, happy birthday to Sherry Mackey. 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
1: To God be the glory. Hey, family, I've got your final chance to win $1,000 coming up right now, though. It's Jill Scott. Lord knows I'm blessed.

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1: Sister Duo Mary Mary in the morning on the party. 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
1: It's your early morning praise party. I am Sherry Mackey, and it's time right now for today's word, the power of faithfulness. The power of faithfulness. Luke 16:10 says, if you are faithful in little things, you'll be faithful in large ones. But if you are dishonest in little things, you'll be dishonest with greater responsibilities. You know, one of the greatest tests of faith isn't what you do when everybody's watching. It's what you do when no one seems to notice. It's easy to be excited when doors open, our prayers are being answered, or life is moving in the direction you had hoped. But what about the days when nothing seems to be changing? What about the seasons when you're doing everything right, yet nothing appears to be improving? Those are the moments when God is developing your character. The Lord isn't just interested in taking you to your next level. He's interested in preparing you for it. See, that's why he often tests us in the little things before entrusting us with greater things. Will you keep serving with excellence when no one applauds you? Will you continue to pray when the answer hasn't come yet? Will you remain honest, kind, generous when it seems like others are getting ahead by taking shortcuts? God is watching, not to find fault, but to find faithfulness. He sees every unseen act of obedience. He notices every time you choose forgiveness over bitterness, integrity over compromise, humility over pride. Every time you take the high road, you're passing a test that's preparing you for something greater. The delays are not denying your destiny. They're developing you for it. Think about David. Before he became king, he faithfully cared for his father's sheep. Think about Joseph. Before he ruled Egypt, he faithfully served as a slave and then as a prisoner. Neither man knew the every ordinary day was preparing them for an extraordinary assignment. Well, the same is true for you and me. Everything you walk through has deposited something valuable on the inside of you. The disappointments have made you stronger. The setbacks have taught you perseverance. The waiting has deepened your faith. Nothing has been wasted in God's hands. So, if someone overlooks you, don't get discouraged. If people fail to appreciate your efforts, don't you lose heart. If someone walks away or doesn't support you the way that you would hope, don't allow bitterness to take root. Keep your heart pure. Keep your attitude right. Keep honoring God in the small things. Your promotion doesn't come from people. It comes from the Lord. At the appointed time, God knows exactly how to open the right door, bring the right opportunities, and place you where you could never have been placed before or where you could put yourself. What he has planned for your future is bigger than your imagination, greater than your expectation, and better than anything you could accomplish on your own. So you stay faithful where you are, because today's faithfulness is preparing you for tomorrow's favor. Come on, Jesus. Father, thank you for reminding us that no act of faithfulness ever goes unnoticed. Oh, thank you that even when we don't see immediate results, you're working behind the scenes and preparing us for greater things. Help us to remain faithful in the ordinary moments, to serve with excellence and to honor you in everything we do. Guard our hearts, God, from discouragement, bitterness, and impatience. Give us the strength to keep doing the right thing, oh, when everything else seems difficult, and to trust that your timing is always perfect. God, we believe that every test is preparing us for a greater purpose. Every delay is strengthening our faith, and every act of obedience is leading us closer to the destiny that you prepared for us, in Jesus' name. That's your word for today. Take it, apply it to your everyday life, and you continue to be encouraged and inspired on your early morning praise party with me, your girl, Sherry Mackey.
2: I'm Mike Island with BIN News. Now, a federal judge says Haitian migrants in the U.S. have officially lost their temporary protected status. This follows a Supreme Court ruling allowing the Trump administration to end the program. The decision affects more than 300,000 Haitians. They've been protected from deportation, which was granted after the 2010 earthquake in Haiti. The Trump administration wants to cut regulations on the federal Head Start program that serves low-income children. Federal officials want to reduce regulations governing the program. Among the changes proposed could eliminate class size limits and teacher qualification requirements. The proposals could take effect as early as 2027. Democratic Congressman Ted Lieu of California wants an AI kill switch bill that would require AI companies to maintain the ability to shut down throttle, or suspend their models. Get BIN News Now on demand 24/7 on the free iHeartRadio app.
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1: It's your early morning praise party. I am Sherry Mackey. It is time for the Word of God. It is time for the Bible Experience. And for those of you that like to read along with me, we're going to get ready to close out Galatians chapter 3. Galatians chapter 3, today we're picking up in verse 26. Galatians 3 and 26, sons of God.
2: 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If you belong to Christ, then you are Abraham's seed and heirs
1: 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All right, family, we're going to pick up right there in the Word of God, in the Bible Experience on the party. Your early morning praise party with me, your girl, Sherry Mackey. Good morning.
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1: Nobody, and I do mean nobody, does it like your early morning praise party. I am Sherry Mackey. It is time for topics that are hot. Civil rights attorney Ben Crump says a professional misconduct investigation was opened into the mother of 18-year-old Nolan Wells.
2: I'm Mike Island with BIN News Now. Senator Marsha Blackburn is the victor in the GOP primary for Tennessee governor. She defeated Congressman John Rose and State Representative Monty Fritz. All were running to replace term-limited Republican Governor Bill Lee. Meta is being ordered to pay a hefty fine for its part in a mental health crisis among children. A New Mexico judge ordered the owner of Facebook and Instagram to pay $567 million into a child mental health fund set up to address harms caused by social media. A fraternity at the University of Miami is under investigation for hazing. The school is investigating Phi Delta Theta after a video posted online shows a pledge with their pants on fire, and others were forced to drink or eat until they got sick. Get BIN News Now on demand 24/7 on the free iHeartRadio app.
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1: All right, family, that's going to do it for me, your girl, Sherry Mackey. I've got to get ready to get out of here. But before I go, you know, I like to share what I call a little Sherry-ism, a little wisdom I've learned along the way. God is watching. What? God is watching. Here's the deal. We want him present when we want him present, right? We like to remind ourselves that he never leaves us. He never forsakes us. But that means in the good times and the bad times, when things are ugly and when they're cute, when we're ugly and when we're cute, God is watching. And here's the deal. God is watching not to find fault. God is watching to find faithfulness. When he watches you, what is he saying? Don't answer out loud, child. Woo-hoo! Always remember, God is watching. That's a little Sherry-ism, a little wisdom I've learned along the way. And now I'm sharing that with you. Y'all know I love y'all. I really, really do. And there's nothing you can do about it, but you can join me every weekday morning, bright and early, at 6 a.m. for a party. Your early morning praise party with me, your girl, Sherry Mackey. Good morning.

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1: It's Uncle Charlie, and yes, I am. Yes, you are. We are blessed. I'm Tracy Bethay, glad to be in your company. Happy Friday to you and yours. Yes, the weekend is here. Still to come, choir master Ricky Diller. Got some Beverly Crawford on the way. Kirk Franklin is standing by. Here's a classic from the Winans, and the question is...

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1: It's music from Ricky Dillard, the choir master, and Open My Eyes. It is a beautifully blessed Friday to you and yours, the 7th day of August. It's another day that the Lord has made. I hope you got a smile on your face. Yeah, it is time to rejoice and be glad in the Lord. Got a great show to enhance your Friday. We got more of your favorite gospel hits on the way. And yep, it's the final day of the $1,000 blessing. But you know what? You still got several chances to win until 5 p.m. this evening, around the top of the hour. You will hear a keyword when you hear it. You enter it on this station's website for your chance at $1,000. We're still talking on this Friday on the Talkback Mic. I want to know, what would you do with a grand in your hand?
2: I'm Mike Island with BIN News Now. A federal judge says Haitian immigrants in the U.S. have officially lost their temporary protected status. This follows a Supreme Court ruling allowing the Trump administration to end the program. The decision affects more than 300,000 Haitians. An educator in Tennessee is sending a warning about a student loan scam. According to WHBQ, art teacher Rhonda Spite of Memphis is out of a lot of money. This comes after a scam faked her out, promising to forgive her student loan debt.
3: I broke down crying. I mean, I worked so hard thinking that this company was reliable, that they were helping me out, and in terms they weren't.
2: Spite, who is African-American, says a letter sent to her had all of her information, including the amount of money she borrowed, only to find out that no payments were made on the debt. Get BIN News Now on demand 24/7 on the free iHeartRadio app.
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song says it's good to be alive, but it's best to live. 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
1: 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Come on, somebody touch your neighbor and say, what God has for me, it is for me.

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1: That's music from the family group Forever Jones, and He Wants It All. Did you know that that is Doe? Yeah, the artist Doe, when she was singing with her family, mom, dad, and siblings, and she actually is leading the song, and she wrote the song, He Wants It All. I absolutely love it. Here's new music from Anthony Brown and Group Therapy, and Always Be Good.

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1: Oh, when you just begin to think about the goodness of Jesus and all that he has done for you, you have to be reminded that he's always been good. And he'll always be good, even in the dark times. God is still good. Yes, he is. I'm Tracy Bethay. Glad to be in your company on this beautiful Friday. Headed over to the Talkback feature on the iHeartRadio app. I know it's the last day of this $1,000 blessing, but hey, anything can happen. What would you do with a grand in your hand?
2: My name is Tanya.
1: Hey, Tanya.
2: When I win, I plan on paying some things off.
1: All right, now. When I win, that means she says, listen, are there more chances to win, Tracy? Yes, you've got from now until 5 p.m. Central at the top of every hour. She says, when I win, I'm going to pay some things off. All right, you still got time, as a matter of fact. Coming up at the top of the hour, another chance at $1,000 to pay off some bills, home improvements, medical bills. We've heard it all. College, car repairs. Yeah. You got time to get this money. On the way, more of your favorite gospel hits. That's right, still to come this hour. Music from Kathy Taylor and Oh How Precious. Got some PJ Morton and Mercy on the way, and music coming up from Travis Green.
3: I'm Mike Island with BIN News Now. Senator Marsha Blackburn is the victor in the GOP primary for Tennessee governor. She defeated Congressman John Rose and State Representative Monty Fritz. All were running to replace term-limited Republican Governor Bill Lee. Meta is being ordered to pay a hefty fine for its part in a mental health crisis among children. A New Mexico judge ordered the owner of Facebook and Instagram to pay $567 million into a child mental health fund set up to address harms caused by social media. A fraternity at the University of Miami is under investigation for hazing. The school is investigating Phi Delta Theta after a video posted online shows a pledge with their pants on fire, and others were forced to drink or eat until they got sick. Get BIN News Now on demand 24/7 on the free iHeartRadio app.
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3: My heart is always longed for something more. 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
1: Oh, just call on the name of Jesus. I tell you, the more you call him, the better you will feel. That's Kathy Taylor. I'm Tracy Bethay. Happy Friday to you and yours. PJ Morton and Mercy is on the way. Here's the Reverend Al Green, and I know that the Lord will make a way somehow.

0: Hallelujah 105.1. That's music from PJ Morton, his latest single from the Saturday Night Sunday Morning project that is now a tour. And I've got to get me some merch because I saw my goddaughter at church the other day. She has her PJ Morton merch shirt on. And so I did go to the show and forgot to go by. I was, well, going to backstage to meet him. And by the time we finished with the backstage, I guess they had packed up out front. So I got to get me some merch, but you probably can get it on his website. But definitely, if it's coming to a city near you, I'm telling you, check it out. It's amazing. I'm Tracy with A. So excited and delighted to be with you on today. Happy Friday. Yeah, glad the weekend is here. I know you are. On the way, music from Travis Green with Made Away. Stellar Award nominee. Yeah, Josh Bracy, Power Anointed with Blessed Be the Name. And we'll go back with music from The Sounds of Blackness.
1: I'm Mike Island with BIN News Now. Officials in Spokane, Washington are reportedly seeing some containment still being made in battling the wildfires. The County Sheriff John Mills is warning that people cannot go back to their homes even though they may appear to be untouched by the wildfires. He says preservation of life is first and foremost, and he apologized for any inconvenience in a press conference today.
2: It is going to be weeks before we can safely let you in. That is disappointing news, probably angering news.
1: The fires have caused widespread destruction and led to over 60,000 people evacuating their homes. Meanwhile, a body has been found in a burned home that could be the first wildfire fatality in California this year. The Calaveras County Sheriff's Office found the body Thursday inside a burned home. The California fire has so far burned more than 10,000 acres. Get BIN News Now on demand 24/7 on the free iHeartRadio app.
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1: There's a song I want to do right now that reminds me of my grandmother, and you've heard me tell my story how she prayed me through. 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

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Hey, it's Tracy Bethay. Headed down 280? 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

Hallelujah 105.1, Birmingham's Inspiration Station. All right, my brother, my sister, you got to hold on. A change is coming. That's music from the Sounds of Blackness. I'm Tracy Bethay. Happy Friday to you and yours. So is LeBron James a copycat? Yeah, I've got that story coming up. But first, it's Lachey Knox and Ernest Pugh with Right There.

0: 105.1 Hallelujah FM. That is the latest single from Miss Lachey Knox along with Ernest Pugh. And thank you, Lord, that you've been right there from the very start, Lord, right there. And you're right there all the time. I'm Tracy Bethay. Happy Friday to you and yours. Yes, the weekend is here. And you know what? I'm glad about it. So I asked the question, is LeBron James playing copycat? Now, you know, you hear a lot of people talk about who's the best player when it comes to basketball, LeBron James or Michael Jordan. And we saw Michael Jordan's Last Dance, right? You remember that documentary? I mean, that just put into light, my God, that series of his life in a glance, and it was phenomenal. And so now sources are saying that LeBron James says, I think I'm worthy of a documentary deal. And it's being said that LeBron James and ESPN are nearing the finish line of negotiations that would see the creation of a behind-the-scenes series looking over, sharing the final moments of LeBron James' career. What do you think about that? Would it be as exciting? I don't know. But the deal has not been officially finalized, but there are talks that maybe LeBron James will put together his Last Dance documentary. That would be interesting. I'll keep you posted. Yes, I will. Coming up, more of your favorite gospel hits, including Richard Smallwood. Got some Mary, Mary, and Yesterday on the way. And next hour, well, another chance at $1,000 is on the way.
1: I'm Mike Island with BIN News Now. The ACLU is condemning President Trump's latest executive orders targeting birthright citizenship. The Supreme Court this year struck down Trump's earlier effort to restrict birthright citizenship. A young girl is breaking records at track and field meets around the U.S. According to NBC 10, Emory Cotton is 8 years old and a track and field star from Bear, Delaware. Emory, who is African-American, won both the 100 and 200-meter races in her age division in the recent AAU Junior Olympic Games. The games were held in Des Moines, Iowa.
2: She knew what the record was, and she knew she wanted to break it. So that's kind of what she's just been working towards all year.
1: For the games, Emory and both her parents traveled more than 1,000 miles to put a stamp on her status as one of the country's top young runners. Get BIN News Now on demand 24/7 on the free iHeartRadio app.
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2: 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But the message still is the same. Cause whatever you need is over here at the table. 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
1: 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Enter it now.

Hallelujah 105.1, Birmingham's inspiration station. That's Bishop Hezekiah Walker and friends with I'll Make It. You got to keep on pushing. I'm Tracy Bethay. Happy Friday to you and yours. Got some Ty Tribbett and Holy You on the way. Also, Bishop T.D. Jakes, you know I love that. Let's just praise the Lord. Here's a classic from John P. Key with Jesus is Real.

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1: It's music from Ty Tribbett and Holy You. I'm Tracy Bethay, delighted to be in your company. Happy Friday to you and yours. The weekend is here. It is the 7th day of August. And according to the national calendar, today is National Raspberry and Cream Day. Yes. Also, today is National Water Balloon Day. So if you want to have a little fun and it's hot where you are, which is pretty much everywhere right about now, yeah, you want to get outside and throw a few balloons. Today is National Raspberries and Cream Day and National Water Balloon Day. Also, it's another chance at $1,000. That's right. Keywords come up around the top of the hour, and today is the final day. But you still got time. So when you hear the keyword just played, be sure to enter it on the station's website for your chance at $1,000. Got some Bishop T.D. Jakes standing by, along with Jonathan McReynolds and Jamal Roberts with Steel, and music from the legendary Williams Brothers.
2: I'm Mike Island with BIN News Now. Voters in Tennessee, they made their voices heard in yesterday's primary elections. And with those ballots now counted, U.S. Senator Marsha Blackburn has emerged as Tennessee's Republican nominee for governor after defeating Congressman John Rose and State Representative Monty Fritz. She now faces Memphis City Councilwoman Jerry Green in the general election. No matter the outcome, either way, it's going to be historic. For the first time in Tennessee's history, it will have a female governor. The Trump administration has been ordered by a federal appeals court to turn off the drills in the construction of the White House ballroom project. In a 2-1 order issued today, the U.S. Court of Appeals for the District of Columbia upheld an injunction won by the National Trust for Historic Preservation. The organization has sued over the project after the administration tore down the East Wing without authorization from Congress. Get BIN News Now on demand 24/7 on the free iHeartRadio app.
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1: By the grace of God, y'all, we are still here. I'm Tracy Bethay, glad to be in your company. And coming up this hour in the Gospel Truth and Gospel News, honey, we'll talk with gospel recording artist and author Javen. Here's one of my new songs that I'm loving. Here's Jason Nelson with Madison Ryan.

0: 105.1 Hallelujah FM. Ah, I love that song. That's Jason Nelson and Made New. Happy Friday to you and yours. I'm Tracy Bethay. Glad to be in your company. As promised, I've got TVN host, actor, recording artist, singer, author, pastor Javen is in the building sharing his new single, No Turning Back. How you doing, Javen? Listen, I want to talk about this new single that is really an anthem, No Turning Back. And I guess, well, I know that it's a song, reminding us to follow Jesus and not be swayed. But what are we turning back from?
1: It is not about what you need to. It's about what you need to stop turning back to. Okay? Because many of us, we have come out of things. God has brought us out of promiscuous lifestyles. God has brought us out of addiction. God has brought us out of slothfulness and laziness and procrastination. But when there is the unction that we have on that Friday night in revival service, or at the top of the year, a New Year's Eve service, and there's this big desire that says, I'm going to win in this season, or I'm going to finally go after the dream, or I'm going to finally get my education. There's a lot of times that once you start after that journey, there is the temptation to give up. There's the temptation to turn back around. But what this song reminds you, there's a line in the song that says that you're going to have victory where pain once stood. Mm. And once you understand that God gives you victory for the things that you have, don't go through nothing and not come out with something for it. Mm. Once you get the victory from what God has brought you out of, there is a determination that you have to have in your mind that this time around, I'm not going back. I'm not compromising no more. Don't turn back.
0: No, stay focused on Him, and you're going to get it. Yeah, no turning back.
1: No turning
0: Listen,
1: back.
0: We're going to come back. We're going to take a break and come back and talk more with Javen about his new single, No Turning Back, and how you can get it, because it is available on all digital platforms. Stay close. We got more of your favorite gospel hits on the way.
2: I'm Mike Island with BIN News Now. The ACLU is condemning President Trump's latest executive orders targeting birthright citizenship. The Supreme Court this year struck down Trump's earlier effort to restrict birthright citizenship. A young girl is breaking records at track and field meets around the U.S. According to NBC 10, Emory Cotton is 8 years old and a track and field star from Bear, Delaware. Emory, who is African-American, won both the 100 and 200-meter races in her age division in the recent AAU Junior Olympic Games. The games were held in Des Moines, Iowa.
3: She knew what the record was, and she knew she wanted to break it. So that's kind of what she's just been working towards all year.
2: For the games, Emory and both her parents traveled more than 1,000 miles to put a stamp on her status as one of the country's top young runners. 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
1: Wherever you are, oh, you best believe that's where the presence of the Lord is. How you doing on this Friday? I'm Tracy Bethay, glad to be in your company. Got your birthdays on the way. Music from Lisa Noel Smith is standing by. Here's Ronnie Bryant, and he's a keeper. Yes, he is.

0: Hallelujah 105.1. That is Lisa Noel Smith and the Brown Singers. I tell you, God keeps his promises. He's a promise keeper. Yes, he is. I'm Tracy Bethay. Glad to be in your company. Happy Friday to you and yours. And we are here talking with gospel recording artist and pastor and author and actor Javen and his brand new single, No Turning Back. And he was telling us, Javen, you were talking about just the power of the song on how we have to, when you talked about back in the day, you know, there's no turning back. I've decided to follow Jesus. But sometimes along the following Jesus, we kind of lose our tracks. Just reshare what you were saying about the power and the message behind the song, No Turning Back.
1: Well, you know, back in 2023, I just hit a season of what some people would call loss. I got diagnosed with cancer and then got the news that my brother-in-law died. My brother then suddenly passed away. Our church building went through a legal battle and we lost our church building. My executive pastor, who's only 42 years old, my brother's only 58, he got a pain in his stomach, and then he got diagnosed with stage 4 pancreatic cancer, and then he passed away 2 months later. So it would be just almost like 12 months of just absolute loss. And you're right, when you start hitting those frequencies of tremendous loss, you can then start compromising. And who do I listen to? Where do I turn to? The enemy starts making you think God is not fair, or God is losing the battle, or you're losing the battle. And it was so important for me to really hear from God in this season, especially walking into 26, that this was a year that we were going to turn back to who Jesus is, to focus back on the basic things. Let's push back from all of the influencers, all of the folks on social media, and just get back to Jesus. And that's what this anthem is about. It's about, I'm making a decision. And that's the big part. You got to make a decision that in spite of, I'm going to follow Jesus. And then there's another decision you got to make. I'm not going to turn back.
0: My. It's the new single, No Turning Back, from Javen. 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
1: I would love for folks to please DM me. 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I would love to hear from you all. Thank you, Tracy.
0: Oh, no, thank you, Javen, and I love you as well. 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
2: I'm Mike Island with BIN News Now. Voters in Tennessee, they made their voices heard in yesterday's primary elections. And with those ballots now counted, U.S. Senator Marsha Blackburn has emerged as Tennessee's Republican nominee for governor after defeating Congressman John Rose and State Representative Monty Fritz. She now faces Memphis City Councilwoman Jerry Green in the general election. No matter the outcome, either way, it's going to be historic. For the first time in Tennessee's history, it will have a female governor. The Trump administration has been ordered by a federal appeals court to turn off the drills in the construction of the White House ballroom project. In a 2-1 order issued today, the U.S. Court of Appeals for the District of Columbia upheld an injunction won by the National Trust for Historic Preservation. The organization has sued over the project after the administration tore down the East Wing without authorization from Congress. 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

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The Kirkar Singers and In the Sanctuary. I'm Tracy Bethea. Your birthdays are on the way. Here is John P. Key with the church medley.

0: 105.1 Hallelujah FM, Birmingham's inspiration station. That's a little walk down memory lane with some of John P. Key's big hits. That's the church medley. Well, a beautifully blessed Friday to you and yours. Yes, the weekend is here. Hope you're glad about it. We've got some birthdays to celebrate on this seventh day of August. Happy birthday to Derek Harper in the ATL. Javante Porter, happy birthday to you. Doris Johnson is celebrating on today, along with Shandrea Harris. Debbie Dotson Brown, happy birthday to you. Sharon Smith is celebrating on today, along with Nico Watkins, Angela Briggs. Sharon Best, happy birthday to you. Karen Bradford is celebrating on today. And maybe you've got a birthday or an anniversary on today. Listen, we just want to say blessings to you.
1: I'm Mike Island with BIN News Now. The ACLU is condemning President Trump's latest executive orders targeting birthright citizenship. The Supreme Court this year struck down Trump's earlier effort to restrict birthright citizenship. A young girl is breaking records at track and field meets around the U.S. According to NBC 10, Emory Cotton is 8 years old and a track and field star from Bear, Delaware. Emory, who is African-American, won both the 100 and 200-meter races in her age division in the recent AAU Junior Olympic Games. The games were held in Des Moines, Iowa.
2: She knew what the record was, and she knew she wanted to break it. So that's kind of what she's just been working towards all year.
1: For the games, Emory and both her parents traveled more than 1,000 miles to put a stamp on her status as one of the country's top young runners. Get BIN News Now on demand 24/7 on the free iHeartRadio app.
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2: It's music from Tamela Mann with Live, Breathe, and You Gotta Fight. I'm Tracy Bethay. Happy Friday to you and yours. The weekend is here. Gotta shout out Keela Richardson. You know, Keela did very well with the American Idol auditions, as well as making it up in the ranks. She didn't win, but she's still a winner. Absolutely. As a matter of fact, American Idol is set to renew their season 25. And they've got auditions that are kicking off this month. That's right. American Idol has been renewed for its 25th season and is set to premiere next year on ABC, Disney Plus, and Hulu. Now, auditions for the new season will kick off on August the 25th with the return of Idol Across America. And that is a live virtual nationwide audition tour. Now, judges, hosts, they have not officially confirmed, but Luke Bryan, Lionel Richie, Carrie Underwood, and Ryan Seacrest all have expressed interest in returning. I'm looking forward to it. Yeah, you know, season 24 of American Idol delivered strong ratings and, making it the show's biggest season premiere in 4 years. How about that? I believe that's because the spirit of the Lord in Keela Richardson was all over that show. She did a great job indeed. All right, I'll keep you posted. Got another season, the 25th season, coming up from American Idol.
3: I'm Amber Payton with BIN News Now. President Trump has signed new executive orders targeting birthright citizenship and so-called birth tourism. He says the 14th Amendment applies to children of slaves, and that notion is long outdated.
4: Wealthy people are building businesses around birthright citizenship.
3: The orders restrict automatic citizenship in several cases involving foreign nationals and women who come to the U.S. specifically to give birth. Journalist and former CNN anchor Don Lemon is asking a federal judge to dismiss charges tied to his coverage of an immigration protest in Minnesota. Lemon, who pleaded not guilty to federal civil rights and conspiracy charges, says he was targeted for his journalism and was simply covering the demonstration under First Amendment protections. And Black Illinois House Speaker Emmanuel Chris Welch says he never promised Chicago Public Schools $150 million in state funding. CPS included that money in its newly approved budget, even though it has not been secured. Get BIN News Now on demand 24/7 on the iHeartRadio app.
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Hey, it's Tracy Bethay. 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

Hallelujah 105.1. Bishop Hezekiah Walker, I am sold out. Happy Friday to you and yours. I'm Tracy Bethea. Here is Anthony Evans, and you're not finished.

0: 105.1 Hallelujah FM. It's music from Anthony Evans along with Caleb Carson. And you're not finished. No, God still has more use for you. He wants to use you in a positive way to draw others to Christ. You're not finished. I'm Tracy Bethay. Thank you so much for hanging out with me on this beautiful Friday. I pray that something was said or played to uplift your spirits, keep you happy and smiling just to make it through this day. Before we get out of here, how about we wind down from work? Today's quote says, never put off till tomorrow what you can do the day after tomorrow just as well. Don't put it off. Matter of fact, do it today. You let that minister to your hearts. Now stay close. Today is the final day of the $1,000 blessing, but you still got a couple of more chances at the top of the hour when you hear that keyword, enter it on this station's website and get this $1,000 blessing.
1: I'm Amber Payton with BIN News Now. Black Tennessee State Rep. Justin Pearson, a member of the Tennessee 3, has won the Democratic primary for the redrawn 9th Congressional District. Pearson will face Trump-backed Republican Brent Taylor in November. Democrats are targeting the seat after Republicans split Memphis' black majority district among three GOP-leaning districts. Former Vice President Kamala Harris is endorsing Michigan Democratic Senate candidate Abdul El-Sayed. El-Sayed won this week's primary and will face Republican former Congressman Mike Rogers in November. Harris says El-Sayed will fight for working families and help Democrats compete for control of the Senate. And group Earth, Wind & Fire canceled its San Francisco performance with Lionel Richie after a band member suffered a medical emergency. Fans were asked to leave just minutes before showtime. The band has not identified the member involved, but says the concert will be rescheduled. Get BIN News Now on demand 24/7 on the iHeartRadio app.
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0: Hallelujah 105.1. Coming up, Beverly Crawford. He's done enough. Fred Hammond, they that wait. Also, Javante Patson, always. It's Sonya Blakey. Always a pleasure to be with you on the afternoon show. And it's a good day because there's a cash blessing coming up. You got another chance to win. Also, Praise Break Friday. Shout, scream, holla. We doing this together. Hit me up on the iHeartRadio app. Talk back, Mike.
1: I'm Amber Payton with BIN News Now. Homeland Security Secretary Mark Wayne Mullen is in South Texas meeting with Border Patrol agents and inspecting the floating border wall.
2: Border buoys, they don't serve a purpose unless you're constantly patrolling them and keeping them up.
1: About 10 miles of buoys are already in place, with 7 more miles planned to deter illegal crossings. The U.S. Justice Department says Duke University School of Law used race as a factor in its admissions process in a way that violated federal law. Investigators say Black and Hispanic applicants were admitted at higher rates than similarly qualified white and Asian applicants. The department is seeking a settlement with Duke, but says it could sue if no agreement is reached. Duke says it is reviewing the findings and remains committed to following the law. And NBA star James Harden is no longer facing a gun charge in Texas. A Houston judge dismissed the misdemeanor after Harden completed an alternative resolution program. The charge stemmed from a June traffic stop when police found a handgun in his car. I'm Amber Payton with BIN News Now.
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1: For all my gospel skaters, can you feel it? Yeah, I can't do all the fancy stuff, but I love gospel skating. Right now, the latest from Maverick City, Run to You. I've

0: Hallelujah 105.1, Birmingham's inspiration station. Coming up, Edwin Hawkins, classic God Will Take Care of You. Troy Sneed, hallelujah. It's Sonya Blakey. When you win the $1,000, you're going to be excited just like this.
1: Oh, my God. That is awesome.
0: Yep, awesomeness. You have a chance to win coming up at the top of the hour. Be ready for the cash keyword.
2: I'm Amber Payton with BIN News Now. The Cedar Rapids Community School District says criminal charges against students have dropped nearly 77% since 2023. Officials credit an early intervention safety initiative. Charges involving Black students are also down more than 44%, while charges against students with IEPs fell nearly 79%. Thousands of HBCU Howard University students are moving back to campus ahead of the new school year. Interim President Wayne Frederick greeted students, including about 200 freshmen, who were reinstated after being dropped for missing a payment deadline. And the Oklahoma City Fire Department is getting new leadership. Derek Keel has been named the department's next fire chief and will become the first Black person to hold the position. Keel currently serves as deputy chief of support services and logistics and will take over after Chief Richard Kelly retires September 30th. Get BIN News Now on demand 24/7 on the iHeartRadio app.

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0: about that. I'm Sonya Blakey. Praise Break Friday. Come on, shout, scream, holla. We made it.
1: Girl, this is the day that the Lord has made. I will rejoice and be glad in it. Greater than he that is in me, than he that is in the world. Amen.

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As I attempt to do God's work by people who call themselves saints.

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We love the Lord. 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

0: Hallelujah, 105.1. Get the perfect music to get you moving on a Friday. Beverly Crawford, it's about time for a miracle. Oh my God, Bishop T.D. Jakes with Vicki Winans. What a God we serve. What a mighty God we serve. Also, Fred Hammond, Love Never Fails. It's Sonya Blakey. I mentioned earlier that P.J. Morton will be hitting the big stage next Saturday. North Carolina, the Stellar Gospel Music Awards is happening. Ty Tribbett is performing, Kiara Sheard Kelly, and so many more. It's gospel's biggest night.
1: I'm Amber Payton with BIN News Now. A California judge has sided with Attorney General Rob Bonta in a fight over the ballot language for Proposition 39.
2: What happened is the Attorney General manipulated the ballot title to get two people to vote no.
1: The measure would require proof of citizenship to register to vote and government-issued ID for in-person voting. Black Maryland Congressman Kwesi Mfume will co-chair a bipartisan caucus focused on combating human trafficking. The group will work to advance legislation protecting survivors, prosecuting traffickers, and strengthening partnerships with law enforcement, faith groups, and survivor advocates. And comedian Kevin Hart's Heartbeat has lost its bid to move a lawsuit against two former employees into private arbitration. A Los Angeles judge ruled the arbitration agreements were unenforceable, keeping the case in court. Heartbeat accuses the former employees of misusing confidential information, allegations they deny. Get BIN News Now on demand 24/7 on the iHeartRadio app.
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Paul says it's good to be alive, but it's best to live. 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
1: As soon as I stopped worrying about it, there came my peace. Let go. I'm coming up. Let's talk about the $1,000 cash blessing. Here's Fred Hammond, Love Never Fails.
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0: Hallelujah, 105.1, Birmingham's inspiration station. On the way, Donna Lawrence, encourage yourself. Gotta do that. Also, Al Green, the Lord will make a way. It's Sonya Blakey. Don't give up. She didn't.
1: Oh, my goodness. Well, that's just wonderful. I love it. I've been trying to win since the contest started. I was watching TV when I got this call.
0: See, it can happen. Coming up, top of the hour, another cash keyword.
2: I'm Amber Payton with BIN News Now. The United Cajun Navy has released a 22-page report on the search for 18-year-old Nolan Wells, whose body was found after a July 4th boating trip on Mississippi's Horn Island. The report includes photos, videos, GPS data, and social media posts, but the group says most of the information remains unverified. Black Democratic nominee Mikkel Lowry is set to become the next mayor of Shelby County, Tennessee. With 88% of the vote counted, Lowry had 65% support over Republican John DeBerry. DeBerry has conceded the race and congratulated Lowry on his victory. And New York Senator Rob Rollison is demanding answers over a sidewalk in Wappingers Fall that has been closed for nearly 6 years after a stone wall partially collapsed. Rollison says the ongoing closure on West Main Street remains a public safety concern and is asking Black Attorney General Letitia James for a timeline to reopen it. Get BIN News Now on demand 24/7 on the iHeartRadio app.

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1: Coming up, Ty Tribbett, Holy You, who will be hitting the big stage in about a week. We'll talk about that big news. Also, we got some CC Whited's Pray. I'm Sonia Vlaky right now, Helen Baylor. If it had not been for the

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1: I know when Ty Tribbett hits that Stellar Awards gospel music stage, it's going to be fire next Saturday in North Carolina. It's Sonya Blakey coming up. Let's do Pray. CeCe Winans. Let's do Marvin Sapp. Never Would Have Made It. Norman Hutchins. God's Got a Blessing. Come on and take that praise break because the cash blessing is on the way.
2: I'm Amber Payton with BIN News Now. President Trump has signed new executive orders targeting birthright citizenship and so-called birth tourism. He says the 14th Amendment applies to children of slaves, and that notion is long.

0: outdated.
1: Wealthy people are building businesses around birthright citizenship.
0: The orders restrict automatic citizenship in several cases involving foreign nationals and women who come to the U.S. specifically to give birth. Journalist and former CNN anchor Don Lemon is asking a federal judge to dismiss charges tied to his coverage of an immigration protest in Minnesota. Lemon, who pleaded not guilty to federal civil rights and conspiracy charges, says he was targeted for his journalism and was simply covering the demonstration under First Amendment protections. And Black Illinois House Speaker Emmanuel Chris Welch says he never promised Chicago Public Schools $150 million in state funding. CPS included that money in its newly approved budget, even though it has not been secured. Get BIN News now on demand 24/7 on the iHeartRadio app.
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I'm better. Much better. I made it. 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
2: 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Thank you! 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
1: 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Right now it's Anthony Brown and Group Therapy. 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
1: Anthony Brown, group therapy, always be good. He's going on tour with Marette Brown Clark. That's going to be a win. I know it. All the songs, just want to praise you. It ain't over. Worth testimony. What? Coming up, Bishop T.D. Jakes, let's just praise the Lord. Also, we got Chicago Mass. Thank you, Jesus. Come on and take a praise break with me. You can follow me, follow Sonia Blakey, and you'll see the best praise break from Ricky Dillard.
2: I'm Amber Payton with BIN News Now. Black Tennessee State Rep. Justin Pearson, a member of the Tennessee 3, has won the Democratic primary for the redrawn 9th Congressional District. Pearson will face Trump-backed Republican Brent Taylor in November. Democrats are targeting the seat after Republicans split Memphis' black majority district among three GOP-leaning districts. Former Vice President Kamala Harris is endorsing Michigan Democratic Senate candidate Abdul El-Sayed. El-Sayed won this week's primary and will face Republican former Congressman Mike Rogers in November. Harris says El-Sayed will fight for working families and help Democrats compete for control of the Senate. And group Earth, Wind & Fire canceled its San Francisco performance with Lionel Richie after a band member suffered a medical emergency. Fans were asked to leave just minutes before showtime. The band has not identified the member involved, but says the concert will be rescheduled. Get BIN News Now on demand 24/7 on the iHeartRadio app.

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1: Praise the Lord. God is good. God is awesome.
0: Right now, John P. Key, straight to church. 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
1: The sound of Sunday, it's the Church Medley, J.P. Key with some of his hits, because he has a whole bunch more. We got to talk about Jesus is real, show up. Yeah, that's just a taste. Coming up, we got Jonathan Nelson, My Name is Victory. Thank you so much for being a part of the afternoon show. It cannot happen without you every afternoon. Make sure we stay connected. You can follow me, send me a message, inbox me, Sonia Blakey, if you're on Facebook and Instagram. 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Lord willing, we're back together on Monday. God bless.

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